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1: Welcome, my cheese. It's very, very nice. Welcome. Shukran, Saha. Saha. Welcome to Palestine. Five shekels.
2: 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Good. Very, very good.

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1: 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Can I lick it?

In the death verse. Left to the skylight. You only come around sometimes. Welcome to the Abaddon.

Wonders of the New World. You only watch Westworld and die after midnight. You only come around sometimes. Welcome to the Avedon.

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It's the weight of the southern breeze. It's the baritone of sweet lows and sweet chariots coming to take us home. Cast us out of the theater of freedom. The pretending to be all right in our solitude.

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2: 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I'm gonna do this. I hate being sick.

0: Wieter Gott mit coolem Sound, Lou Rose und See You When I Get There. Da kommt, wie in vielen amerikanischen Love-Songs, das Wort Baby mehrmals vor.
1: Pardon me, do you have change for a quarter? I gotta make a phone call. Thank you. Boy, I hope this woman don't take me through no changes today, because I had a hard day today, man. 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
1: Playing foul game shoulders, following the ref notice. What best soldiers had in common was rhyming, no leftovers. Mom dude raised the Mongols, I don't fret copers. From CDville, we ain't see you kill your threat bogus. No need to write, I fly, am. You just know when you see me. Ecstatic, can't live a nomadic like those that grew on the TV. Never cease to weep, rather speak and do it discreetly. No fraudulence to these coordinates, had the truest to teach me. No, it's too great to be grateful. Seen a lot of hate, but they ain't hate. Girls got hurt, it never work when they do it to keep me. It's the culture, she bacteria, I ain't new to the Petri. Sundu, humble yourself, your pursuit is to reach me. And AB, gonna see arms come through to defeat me. Was born strong, thousand ups, trust me, doing it weekly. Scripts of my pulling the piss, I'm skip assuming it's preachy. Trini grandmother, used to sound like she fluent in Geechee. From the bottom, pardon if I come over, you was beneath me. Every number about my hunger is tasteful. Never torches on my waist, I ain't
2: my ass born riding attention. Now I add on jotting ascension. Me and hungry peers risk 20 years to lock in the pension. Honing raps known as cap, balls made them stop at detention. Gotta mention winning to it, looking for proper redemption. Cleansing with me and my men's attention, Glock and extension. For demons, even my descent won't stop the dissension. Local rag, clock short my bag and get doctor suspension. Two savage gathered, thought they'd be watching the lynching.
1: With no hate, do it graceful. Problems, chronic, social, economic.
2: Tour during years and no support, be self-sufficient. Just tell me, bummy, soon as money multiplied, felt the vision. As cold thugs, might have sold drugs, at least never dealt religion. If it suits you to be a pupil, I can help your vision. It's complicated, those incarcerated keep your health in prison. Still here to churn and earn, but learn the only wealth is living. Still here to earn, but learn the only wealth is living.
1: Illuminate facts, communicated in faith. In their heart, I hold a place. They waiting to replace.

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Somebody bring me my gun. 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I keep the rock stock, boy. Bon

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And when they turn on the chair, something's added to

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I'm just trying to get my change up. I feel like an angel, presented with the horns, but they don't like it when I toot that thing up. Call on niggas and they hang up before they even get the message how it feel to miss out on.

And so it begins. The base is an amalgamation of everything. Rules are not to be played by rebels. The story of never ending. Your introversion led you here. Intuition protected you along the way. Feelings allowed you to be well balanced. And perspective gave you foresight. The top of the mountain is nothing without the climb. Only the strong will survive. Only the strong will survive.

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Just a cold. 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Can touch your skin, but I feel your soul. It's love, just lying you were told. 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Can touch, but know that you're so close. It's love, but just a role, you know.